0: Classics. Jouw leven. Dit is Classics.
1: Hello party people, this is Captain Kim speaking. Welcome aboard Benga Airways. 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
1: 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Let's ask her.
0: Betty, is that Jimmy's ring you're wearing?
1: Mm-hmm. Gee, it must be great riding with him.
0: Is he picking you up after school today?
1: Mm-mm.
0: By the way, where'd you meet him?

0: Jouw classics. Jouw leven. Dit is Classics.
1: You broke my heart. 'Cause I couldn't dance. You didn't even want me around. And now I'm back to let you know I can really shake 'em down.

0: 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Dit is Classics. Classics.
1: Rubber ball, I can bounce back to you. Rubber ball, I'll come bouncing back to you. Ooh, ooh, ooh. I'm like a...